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1: This evening is looking partly cloudy, bringing a chance of rain, the risk of a thunderstorm, and a low of 11. And there's sun and cloud for Friday with the chance of showers, a possible thunderstorm, and highs of 24. For the full 7-day forecast, visit okotoksonline.com. 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
5: This evening is looking partly cloudy, bringing a chance of rain, the risk of a thunderstorm, and a low of 11. And there's sun and cloud for Friday with the chance of showers, a possible thunderstorm, and highs of 24. For the full 7-day forecast, visit okotoksonline.com. I'm Emily Rogers.
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5: Looking at sunny cloud for the foothills for today. There's a chance of showers, a risk of a thunderstorm this afternoon. Highs around 24, Humidex 25. Cloudy with a chance of showers this evening, a risk of a thunderstorm down to about 10. Tomorrow, highs of 26, Humidex 27, with a mix of sun and cloud for Sunday. Looks like cloudy skies, chance of showers up to 18. Weather details 24/7 at OkotoksOnline.com.
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5: Good morning, I'm Terry Van Veen. Here it is, Friday. Got some blue sky outside the studio right now. Last night, over 4,000 fans with the Okotoks Dogs taking on the Fort McMurray Giants. It was a loss for Okotoks, 10-6. Their record now is at 20-9. They have another game against the Fort Mac Giants tonight, 7:05 at Siemens Stadium. The polls in town Sunday afternoon, 2:05.

is a big tune on America Top 40 with Ryan Seacrest. Don't miss the countdown again tomorrow afternoon, 2 until 6, and then Sunday as well, 8 to noon, right here on the Eagle 100.9. News is next with Kevin.

The Eagle 100.9, we're after 9 o'clock. Got some blue sky outside the window, not looking too bad for day one of the Calgary Stampede. Here's Ariana Grande.

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Now get caught up on it. 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

0: 7 with a mix of sun and cloud for Sunday. Cloudy, chance of showers. 18 for the high. Weather details 24/7 on OkotoksOnline.com.
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The Eagle 100.9, Calgary Stampede kicked off with the parade here this morning in Calgary. That's probably wrapping up now. Rodeo, Midway, music, a lot of fun. Goes right through to July the 12th.

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9: Sunny cloud, chance of showers, a risk of a thunderstorm in the foothills for today. Highs around 24, humid X 25. Partly cloudy tonight. There's a chance of showers, a risk of a thunderstorm down to 10. Tomorrow, warming up to 26, humid X 27 with a mix of sun and cloud. For Sunday, cloudy, chance of showers, 18 for the high. Weather details 24/7 on OkotoksOnline.com.
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three to the four. When it's last call and they kick us out the door. It's getting kind of late, but the ladies want some more. Oh my, good Lord. Tell them drinks.

Let's make the most of this summer. We're going into the first weekend of July 2026. I'm Ken O'Neill. This is Ariana Grande.